Now you wanna, now you wanna, now you wanna link in the moonlight. Sometimes I don't think I could do right. Sometimes I don't think when it's you, I only wanna, only wanna, only wanna link in the moonlight. Sometimes I don't think I could do right. You the only one that know what I do like. Hop in the phone with Georgia tags. Put everything from the store in the bag. 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

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What they mean? 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
1: 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How's the knee, sir? 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

Charlie's Corner, where he laid out his wares. Colognes, chopper chops, and Trojans if you dare. He's from my hometown, Benin City. And over there, my man's a dentist. But here in London, got no papers to make.

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1: Na Google Monday a so True Ajagne Soja Deep in the mud ting Oyana Oyana Oyana. 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

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Candlesticks in the dark, visions of bodies being burned. Candlesticks in the dark.